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All right, Rachel, I will find out the music theme here shortly enough. Don't you forget about me. And I hope that is not just something about me or

0: another clue Gabe Neitzel from Rachel on the music theme. We'll get into that in a little bit. 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It's Gabe Neitzel on Peter Burns. We've been talking. We'll get back into a little bit more of the World Cup coming up a little bit later. Better chance, Gabe, at booking Thomas. Through Mike. Did Mikey see you or through Rachel? Like, what's the bribe we need to have to see if my son will come up and break down? The six-year-old, my son, breaking down Yamal versus Messi later.
1: I mean, what do they have? Because whatever they offer, you're probably going to have to deliver on whatever promise they give, right?
2: I'm not gonna lie, Peter.
0: Yeah.
2: I might not be the best at helping because I'll be like, yo, Thomas. We can put your dad in worst week ever if you decide not to do this.
0: Ah, thank you.
2: Like you don't want me. I'm going to talk him out of it on purpose.
0: That would hurt me, but I don't think it would like elevate the game for him.
2: He would find it very funny.
0: You know, like the Giannis deal had a package. It was like Tyler Hero and a couple draft. But my son to come on this show will need a package. Like he's gonna need like I need like. I'm going to need at least 45 minutes of Minecraft time. I'm going to have to – I get to pick the lunch situation and an additional 2 hours of bedtime.
3: Maybe a candy bar to be named later.
0: Possibly, yes, at some point. I think that's what's going to happen. We'll see how that rolls out. All right, it is time for – Mikey, go ahead and take it away, sir.
4: Rapid Fire Water Cooler.
3: All right, guys, sadly, today is the final day of the World Cup, and what a World Cup it's been. I think we've all enjoyed it. So I wanted to ask you guys, what were some of your favorite memories and things that you'll take away? Mine, I think, is learning that Turkey is now Turkey. That was probably one of my biggest takeaways from the World Cup.
0: What a way for them to just kind of roll that out, too. That's like, hey, you know what? We got a new rebranding of this. It's not Turkey. It's Turkey. That was a new one for me.
3: And you're doing the World Cup, too. That's where you're going to get the most exposure for.
0: I mean, smart.
3: Yeah.
0: That's why I said, listen, if LeBron really wants exposure in the second hydration break today in New York, he, like, just takes off. They show him in the suite, and he's either in a Heat or Cavs jersey.
1: Like, when Roger Clemens came back?
0: Yeah.
1: The dramatic things, Roger Clemens.
3: Yeah, but did you guys notice this about World Cup? When they show their celebrities, they don't even really put like a graphic or anything underneath.
0: Yeah, kind of a guess. It's almost like a humiliation ritual to where or not, like, did people know who you are or not?
3: Fox,
0: yeah, need a little help. I'm getting old where I need a little help on who the celebrities are. I think that's Edward Norton Jr., but
3: Prince
0: I'm not
3: Jerry.
0: Sure.
3: I'm not sure.
0: Favorite World Cup memory for me, the Capo Verde and the goalkeeper that they had was incredible. That run, remember they played, Spain? In fact, my son, who was at that game, the 0-0 tie, like, they were great. When they went against Argentina, that second goal, the equalizer that they had for Capo Verde against Argentina was one of the greatest goals I've ever seen. And just the moment where he rolls up and gives a hug to the girlfriend. I was torn that they lost, but I think that was kind of like my one shining moment of the World Cup.
1: For me, I'm going off the field in the way that the fine folks of Scotland just took over the city of Boston.
0: Okay.
1: Like they allegedly drank some places out of Sam Adams. Took over Fenway Park. We're having some fun at the Red Sox game in between some of the early matches. So Scotland just basically drinking Boston out of beer. I think that is always one I'm going
0: to
1: remember.
0: We need revenge, and we need to send LSU to Ireland and show them what's up. If the Scots are rolling to Boston, we need LSU to play an opener in like Dublin and drink them dry of Guinness.
1: Don't worry, Peter. Wisconsin's going to Ireland next year. So we got you.
0: We got you. I thought Holland, seeing him, the whole Norway, like the rowing of the Norwegian fans, I thought was pretty cool. So again, I've thoroughly enjoyed it. Now I will likely forget about it for a while, but I don't know. I'm also 47. I've been talking about my son and daughter. I think it's turned the table for them. And all the stars in this World Cup have showed up, right? Mm-hmm. Messi was great. Ronaldo scored. Mbappe. And now how many goals he has. Haaland. I mean, Harry Kane. The guys that you would see kind of in the quote-unquote FIFA game showed up in the World Cup this year.
1: And I think that's huge, having the stars show up.
0: Yep. Next one, Mikey.
3: All right. Well, yesterday was a really fun match that we got to see France and England play for the third place. It was probably one of the most entertaining matches of the World Cup. So we were thinking, what other sports could actually pull off a third place match?
0: Now, keep in mind, the NFL used to do this. From 1960 to, I think, 68, they used to have this game in which the losers of the conference championship games would actually play, which is mind-blowing, right? The NCAA basketball tournament did this from 1946 to 1981. So this is not, you know, crazy to think of. But, Gabe, you've been racking your brain on this, because we've talked about this earlier in the week. A third-place kind of quote-unquote medal game that's not the Olympics, what could we do?
1: I don't think we could do anything here. The NFL's not doing it now. Can you imagine a major star suffering an injury in a third-place game?
0: No.
1: And now they're missing the start of the season?
0: It would be a Pro Bowl scoring type game. Like how the All-Star game, like, hey, bro, we're not playing any defense. Like, I'll play. Can't see that happening.
2: What if you put a first round pick to it or something? You can move down.
1: Here's the thing: the players don't give a rip if you get a first round pick.
0: Mm-hmm.
1: Ownership does.
2: All right,
1: Management does.
2: Add $1 million for each player.
0: Well, I mean, it's kind of the idea of like, how are you going to get the All Star game festivities to go? I mean, you've been gut punched. You haven't won the game. All you dreamed about is winning this championship, and now you need me to play another game. In a way, I could see basketball going back to it, because it's you don't see a whole heck of a lot of injuries in it.
1: That's about it. It's NCAA basketball, yeah. But I don't know how many people would care or watch.
0: No. It's still live sporting events, and people watch those all the time.
1: That's true.
0: All right, number one versus number two. And by the way, number three wasn't bad yesterday. We get into that next.
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21: And a good morning to you. 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Today we're going to be bringing you outdoor news from throughout the state as well as the nation, along with the best bets for fishing, hunting, and a whole lot more. And a whole lot more is Bob Vance, who's sitting in today for Bill Olson. Bill is down at the big show, McAllen.
22: For old what's-his-name?
21: There you go. Yep. Absolutely.
22: Good to be here, Harold. Thank you.
21: You betcha. And I tell you what, if you're off on an exotic hunt, let's say something like Kyrgyzstan, and it hits the fan, who are you going to call? Well, it's going to be Global Rescue. Okay? Very interesting story. Our guest today, Kelly Poole with Global Rescue, talking about how to keep you safe and help you out in a time of need. Okay? And a whole bunch more. So do remember, you are listening to your reliable information source for the great outdoors, Texas Outdoor News.
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21: And welcome back to Texas Outdoor News. Harold Gunn along with Bob Vance, sitting in for Bill Olson. And though Bill is down in McAllen, he's thinking of us. I just got an email from him.
22: How nice.
21: Be weather-wise, park alerts. Many Texas state parks are experiencing these heavy rains and the subsequent flooding that's going on. So park goers are advised to check the state park map for alerts and to be weather-wise for areas they plan to visit. Park alerts share the most up-to-date information for each property including the area, the full park, closures. Patrons are advised to avoid flooded roadways, obviously. Always remember, turn around, don't drown, okay? So before traveling, just check this out at TxDOT's Drive Texas and find out what's going on weather-wise, okay?
22: Well, that was nice of Bill for thinking of us.
21: That was nice of him.
22: Everyone else.
21: That was nice of him, okay? Also in the news, though, and speaking of Texas Parks and Wildlife, and this is a shame. This shouldn't happen. We've got to know better by now. Texas game wardens maintained a strong presence on lakes, rivers, coastal waters across Texas during the 4th of July holiday weekend. They contacted more than 10,800 vessels while participating in Operation Dry Water, a nationwide campaign focused on reducing the number of alcohol and drug-related incidents and fatalities through awareness and enforcement of boating under the influence on the state's waterways. So between July 3 and 5, 417 game wardens contacted 10,817 vessels, issued 1,466 citations, 1,974 warnings for various boating safety violations, filed 62 boating while intoxicated charges, 4 driving while intoxicated charges. Wardens also made 20 additional arrests for various other offenses. They didn't tell us what those were. The 62 boating while intoxicated charges represent the highest number filed by Texas game wardens during the 4th of July holiday weekend since 2019.
22: Yeah, okay.
21: Despite responding to 25 boating incidents over the weekend, game wardens did not receive any reports of boating-related fatalities, fortunately, although numerous incidents involved serious bodily injury. There were 2 open-water drownings, one at Lake Hawkins in Wood County and one at Lake Palo Pinto in Palo Pinto County, along with numerous calls for boating assistance statewide. People, come on. It's too easy to do it right out there.
22: Mm-hmm.
21: That's a shame.
22: A little good news, but a little bad news. Yeah. But hey, well, 2 Rocky Mountain Elk Foundation water projects are providing benefits for big game in California and Arizona. Elk and other big game now have more access to water thanks to 2 projects recently completed with RMEF grants in California and Arizona. Installing guzzlers or wildlife drinkers that collect and hold water is an effective way to provide this vital resource to wildlife in arid areas. Tule elk roaming Camp Roberts Military Base in Monterey and San Luis Obispo counties in Central California, well, they struggle to find water during the summer, and this forces them to linger near rivers, which often interfere with training on the base. So to encourage the elk to stay on and disperse throughout the base, Camp Roberts installed 3 5,000-gallon guzzlers in these areas without year-round water that are away from training facilities. RMEF granted more than $22,000 to the effort, which also provides water to black bear, mule deer, and wild turkeys. RMEF granted more than $73,000 to the Arizona Game and Fisheries Department to rebuild drinkers and add 3 more that will benefit mule deer, black bear, and pronghorn.
21: That's good.
22: Yeah.
21: Very good. Okay, the Gulf of America.
22: Commercial
21: shrimp season for state and federal waters will reopen 30 minutes after sunset on July 15th. So that means it did it. Texas Parks and Wildlife Department Coastal Fisheries Division uses data collected during routine bag, seines, and trawl sampling in June to determine a reopening date for the commercial shrimp season that best maximizes benefits to the shrimp resources and the industry. Bag seine samplings target juvenile shrimp by pulling a net along the shoreline, whereas bay trawls target sub-adults by towing a net behind the boat in the open bay. Gulf trawl sampling targets adult shrimp and is done by deploying a net in the nearshore gulf within 15 nautical miles of each of the 5 major gulf passes, Sabine, Galveston, Matagorda, Aransas, Brazos Santiago, offshore to the edge of the Texas Territorial Sea. The annual Gulf shrimp opening date is determined from June bag seine catch rates, June bay trawl catch rates and lengths, June Gulf trawl catch rates and lengths, and periods of maximum outgoing tides. There you go. So the season is open, so, you know, you follow those shrimp boats.
22: Let's go.
21: That's where the fish are, mm-hmm. behind them, right?

0: Hey, Lance here. When it comes to sinus issues, I've dealt with it all. Snoring, chronic sinus pressures, allergies, and even a deviated septum. 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And why not? 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
8: Felice, for our restaurant of the week, I want to talk to you about Galaxy Pizza. This is the new project from Anthony Callio, who we know as the founder of Pie Pizza and also Gold Tooth Tony's. It's a little different for Anthony. You know, Pie Pizza was like very assertive in its flavors and combinations. You know, you could get, you know, there was a pizza with, you know, venison and cherries on it. There was very unusual flavor combinations. Gold Tooth Tony's was Detroit style. It's doing very well. You know, Anthony has moved on, but the restaurant, you know, they've got three locations. They're doing very well. But, you know, he took a break for his health. He's been very open about this. I'm not telling tales out of school. He was diagnosed with autism and it, you know, he needed to take a step back and kind of adjust to life with that diagnosis. But, you know, now he's back. He's up in spring off. Is that Louetta? Am I remembering
9: Louetta.
8: That right?
9: Mm-hmm. Yeah. Louetta. Yeah.
8: Yeah. This is not a part of Houston I know very much about, but there he is up there on Louetta Road, kind of near Vintage Park ish.
9: Right down from where the Tro Burger is. There's Tro Burger, right? And then you go to the next light, like they're in that little section right there next to each other.
8: Right.
9: A great spot. Yeah.
8: Yeah, a really good look. Apparently a really good, if it's good enough for Bun B, it's good enough for anybody.
9: Yeah, like that area that they're in, I think he's in a really good location. I'm excited. Like, I'm excited for him. The Burbs, you know, people never open cool stuff. People are like, no, we don't ever get anything cool in the Burbs. Definitely the cool factor. They were closed when I was there, closed to the public. People were pulling on the door. So I'm like, yo, I was like, I thought it was cool though, because it wasn't just one or two people. Like, people kept coming. So, and they just opened. So I'm like, okay, he's already the Anthony effect's already working. You know what I'm saying?
8: Yeah, no, I think the word of mouth has been very strong.
9: Yeah.
8: And I think you're right. I think if you live up in spring, you're like, oh, this is like, there's a lot, like, again, like driving up and down Louetta a bit, there's plenty of pizza already in that part of the world, but maybe not anybody with Anthony's profile.
9: Right.
8: And, you know, he's just doing like a neighborhood pizza joint, like the pepperoni, cheese, meat lovers, veggie lovers, like all that stuff. But it's his dough.

0: it's good. It's got a kind of a poofy crust, you know, it's got a nice chew. They get it crispy on the bottom. It's impressive. And frankly, very delicious. And you know, as you like to say, I'm a pizza guy.
1: You are.
0: And so I drove up there and I'm into it.
1: Did you do now? So you say he does have the, you know, everything that you name, but he has to put his stank on it, right? So he is, there was a, I got the cheeseburger pizza, right? Like it's, for all practical purposes, it's a cheeseburger, right? Like the ketchup, the mayo, I mean, the ketchup and the mustard. He also had everything, not bagel pizza, which was absolutely amazing, where it had like the spinach dip. That was like the vegetarian version. So he's not quite pie pizza, but he is, if you took pie pizza and put it in the suburbs and, you know, told Anthony he had, you know, he's still going to show up, right? So his stank is still in the building.
0: Oh, yeah, no, there's definitely personality to this pizza. It's not, I guess the difference is like the wildest like pie pizza stuff is not on the menu.
1: Correct. It's tame. It's tame Anthony.
0: And the respect for just making like a really good sausage pizza, or, you know, sausage and pepper pizza or a really good pepperoni pizza is there in a way that, you know, if we're being honest, never really happened at Pi, right? Like at Pi, the goal was to order the weird stuff. At Galaxy, I think you can order the regular stuff and know that it's going to be just as good as the, like they care just as much about making that good as they do about the weird stuff.
1: 100%. They also had a oven. Did you get the oven burger when you went?
0: No, I've only had the pizza. I haven't had the salads or the sandwiches or the wings. Like there's so much that I need to go back and try.
1: Yeah, I took a tour of the menu. And if I compare it to what other places are doing, like he's giving you more than just pizza, right? Like I had a great salad, but that oven burger, I was like, Anthony, really? It was incredible. Cause I'm like, how are you doing? How does a pizza guy, think about a pizza guy doing his version of a great pizza, right? Like that's what you get. So I always call you a pizza guy. I'm not a pizza person. I'm like, I'll eat pizza, but someone says, please, you never can have pizza again in your life. I'm like, okay, give me all the other things. So of course I was super excited about all the other things. And I was excited about the pizza. So I think it's a great space for him. You know, he still has like, you know, his skateboards and all the other kind of stuff. So he's bringing himself to the suburbs. That's the only difference I see, right? Like it's, you know, it's a suburban Anthony.
0: Yeah. And just to correct myself, no wings on the, no fryer at Galaxy Pizza, no wings on the menu. But as you said, you know, it's primarily set up for delivery and to go, but there's enough personality in the dining room that if you wanted to dine in, mm-hmm. you can. Brian DiBala, who's makes art as the Neon Thrash, you can see his stuff at Meow Wolf and also Endless Bummer, the tiki bar from Beetlejuice. Like his art is all over the walls at Galaxy Pizza. And then if you want that kind of hybrid dine-in / to-go experience, there's a sports bar next door. So, you know, so Anthony won't sell you a beer, but you can buy your pizza from Galaxy and go next door to the sports bar and have a beer with your pizza. So again, I think there's a whole lot to like about Galaxy Pizza. And, you know, this is like a 45-minute drive for me. So this is never going to be in my rotation. But for our friends in Spring in the Woodlands, congratulations, because this is a very cool spot. And you know, we hope that you support it and enjoy it.
1: I agree.
0: All right. Felice, I'm going to say that does it for the restaurant of the week. Thank you very much.
1: Thanks, Eric.
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Still scoreless, still halftime. Spain, Argentina over at, can I say MetLife? Do I have to say New York, New Jersey?

0: really interesting fit for that team. But I say all of that because now we look at the teams that hope to be kind of in that, you know, pseudo super team homegrown kind of thing, where obviously San Antonio and its stars, and look, that's going to come to roost at some point with Wemby and Castle and Harper and all of the great young talent on that team. It's already started with OKC to where they say, well, we want SGA, we want J-Dub, we, despite some questions coming out of the playoff loss, we want Holmgren.
1: Yep.
0: And so you have to sacrifice your depth. And in this case, it means role players going out, and Presti, as you said, doing an insane job to stockpile 7 second-round picks this offseason and save more than $300 million across the moves. But out are Dort, Wiggins, Joe, and in are, you know, Ade Mara, Bennett Sturts, Otega Owen. You know, I mean, these are not the same household names. But even still, you might say, well, does it really matter? Because if you look at the DraftKings Sportsbook, Oklahoma City is still a co-favorite to win the championship with San Antonio. So long as you're top-heavy, maybe that's all that ultimately matters. But the building, the approach to building, and you mentioned the Jaylen Brown thing, the approach to building in the NBA is just so much different now.
1: Yes, and teams, at least like Oklahoma City, like the guys that you just listed that are on their way out, are guys that they kind of found, right? And I mean, they're really good at developing guys. So I also expect them, maybe not to the same degree, but to a degree, to continue to do that, even as they find new guys to add to this roster.
0: So we'll continue to break down some more things NBA a little bit later on, because it is just a fascinating offseason discussion, and this CBA taking the league by a stranglehold. Spain and Argentina still scoreless. Second half is underway. Coming up next, Dodgers going for the sweep tonight. Do they have their eyes on a bigger goal, though? That's next on ESPN Radio and the ESPN app.
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Mizuhara was Shohei Ohtani's interpreter, but he was so much more than that. They were a team closer than brothers until it all went horribly wrong. From 30 for 30 podcast, The Betrayal of Shohei Ohtani tells the story of a relationship that detonated into one of sports' biggest scandals, premiering Monday wherever you get your

0: like the Red Sox, nipping on your heels. Only four games back right now, could be 3.5 after things go final tonight if the Dodgers go out and win again. Want to thank everyone who was a part of this show. Of course, Bobby Marks, Tony Husband, our guests, Evan and Nick and Cam and Renee, all behind the scenes making the show possible. And, of course, Harry Lyles Jr., great pleasure working with you for the first time, man. Look forward to doing it again.
1: Absolutely. Looking forward to it. And, you know, hopefully maybe some during football, American football season, right?
0: There we go. I'm sure there's something we'll find a way to debate. I'm going to need all those Atlanta Falcons takes from you, starting at the QB position.
1: Oh, boy.
0: Who's it going to be? Is it going to be Tua? Is it going to be Penix Jr.? What's that going to look like? So, yeah, absolutely. Again, Sunday Night Baseball follows us. Yankees, Dodgers, I am Adam Kaufman. Thanks for hanging out with us. It's next, ESPN Radio and the ESPN app.
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12: Back some more near the wall. Jumps, and he made the catch. Swinging a ball, ripped to right. It is way back. 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Yes, he struck him out. Back at the wall. The throw to the plate. Adaha, tag out at the plate. Swing and a miss. 10 strikeouts. Swing